0: 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It's called the Kickstart Call. 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
0: Absolutely. 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
1: That's awesome.
0: Hey, we appreciate you listening. We know you got options, but you pick us. So thank you so much for that, all right?
2: Thank you, guys. Love you.
1: Love you, too. 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

0: Hey, free money's back Monday. I want to make sure you're ready. Monday morning, we're going to be blowing out cash. In the meantime, it's Thursday. Group therapy's coming up next hour, Tay.
1: I know you would question, who doesn't show up to their own birthday party? But this girl didn't.
0: I have a friend who throws his own parties, but we won't go there. That story, we're going to work through it together next hour. On a train.

0: Got to get you plugged in, man. Nashville, what's happening out there, Tay?
1: Luke Combs is headed to Vegas.
0: Viva Las Vegas.
1: And it's not for a show.
0: Get to that in just a couple of minutes here. Sit tight.

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1: So for fans who haven't gotten enough of Shania Twain's latest album, Little Miss Twain, we have good news. She actually just announced an expanded edition of the album featuring 5 brand new songs.
2: Let's go.
1: And it's coming out October 9th. I love it.
2: Yes, the more Shania country, the better.
1: Icon, yeah. Okay, next, speaking of icons, as people are still mourning Dolly Parton, she continues to pop up in kind of like various places. It seems like she recorded a ton of videos before she passed away. But her museum, right, Life of Many Colors Museum, opened up in Nashville on Tuesday. And everybody that was there got to be greeted with Dolly, a little video from her, just saying how proud she is of the memories she created. And this is kind of like a little snippet of her. So, cool.
2: Isn't it weird that those videos don't have her?
1: Go there.
2: Huh? Well, no, it's weird that she's not talking present tense, right? Because if you did a video for something that they're going to play in a week, you'd be like, oh, hopefully someday I can walk through here with y'all together. Like, she doesn't say anything like that.
1: Mm-hmm.
2: Did she know that she didn't have much left?
1: Yeah.
2: Oh, that makes me sad. Moving on.
1: Okay, and then last, Luke Combs is ready to open up his doors of Category 10 in Vegas. It's going to be at the Flamingo in Vegas, and it looks huge, right? There's a bunch of different pictures on social media. You can go check it out for yourself. But it has like a dance floor, multiple bars, a big old stage, and big old sign says Category 10.
2: Finally, the only reason to go to the Flamingo now.
1: Yeah, honestly, that's your iHeartCountry Roundup with Tay.

Mr. C, knowing that he couldn't have the toy till his nuggets were gone. A green traffic light turned straight to red. I

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Details on that in a few. But first, we got to get locked in because it's Thursday, and that means some group therapy. 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

0: setting up group therapy as we do every Thursday. You got Wayne D. Tay. Our Instagram is at Wayne D. and Tay. And quick notes on what we're about to dive into here, because she's already on the phone here.
1: Yeah, this is Courtney, and apparently she didn't go to her own birthday party.
0: Oh, Courtney, what you got? Go ahead, fill us in.
2: Okay, well, I want to know if I'm a jerk or not, because I told my boyfriend of almost 2 years that I hate surprise parties. I don't want to be the focus of one. I don't want to be asked to attend one. And a couple weeks ago for my birthday, he threw me one, and I caught wind of it, and I proved the point by not showing up.
1: Oh, wow. Ouch.
2: Yeah. So am I a jerk? Because I already told him, I told him verbatim that if he ever threw me a surprise party, that I would make an example out of him and not show up.
0: Okay. That's rude. She is a jerk.
1: That's kind of harsh.
0: But like to say, so I, similar conversation that I had with somebody at one point, when somebody wants to do something for you and you take that ability away, they're doing that. This isn't like your choice to have a birthday party. Mm-hmm. It's them doing something to celebrate you because you're important to them and you're trying to take that away from them.
1: Yeah. I mean, I'll only defend her a little bit because I don't like surprises either. Like, I don't ever throw me a surprise birthday party. That's like my worst nightmare, because I don't want to feel like I have to like be on, and you know, on my birthday, like I want to have fun. I want to relax. You know, I don't want to have to feel like I'm catering to all these people. So that would stress me out. I get it. I get it.
0: Let's all plan day of birthday party.
1: No, please don't.
0: Hey, check in. What, wow, she just looked like a car was riding through the studio. 1-877-367-4432. You want to chime in? We also got that iHeartRadio app. Go get it. Hit the microphone button to check in.
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All right, listen, we're trying to put some money in your pocket, some cheddar on your nachos, babe. All right, you know what I'm saying? You got a Tay just looked at me like, pardon. And you got a shot, though. Free money, for real, is back Monday. Your shot to win your share of thousands happened right here.

and we appreciate you hanging out. Listen, we recently caught up with Stella Lefty. She's our iHeart Country on the Verge artist. Just had her first number one song ever. We got some awesome content. Hit Instagram if you want to check it out. It's at Wayne D&T.

0: group therapy continues. She no-showed a birthday party her boyfriend's put together for her.
1: Yeah, it was a surprise birthday party. I guess she was pretty direct about not wanting one, and he did it anyway, and so she just didn't show up.
0: She's asking, am I a jerk or not?
2: Yeah, I think she's a jerk. if you know about the party and that it's happening, a bunch of people are going out of their way for you, you know, just to do something really nice for you, yeah, that makes you a pretty big jerk.
0: Yeah, and I'm with that. That is a jerk move to no-show.
1: I hate to say it, but it is jerky.
0: Here's the deal. If I threw the party and she didn't show up, I would just tell people, oh, she just texted me. She has diarrhea. I would say some stuff. Because if you left me out to dry like that, I'd be like, yeah, she was driving here and had an accident.
1: Oh, no.
0: In her drawers and had to go home.
1: I mean, you just have to go. I'm changing the subject.
0: Just have to go.
1: No, you just have to
0: show
1: like,
0: up.
1: You
0: say
1: just
0: show
1: have
0: up.
1: To show up.
0: There it is.
1: To the party.
0: Yeah, you can't no-show when someone's doing that. Talk about it later. Be like, come, dude, I told you.
1: Right.
0: Please.

0: I appreciate that. I appreciate the effort.
1: Right.
0: And I know your intent, but I don't like it.
1: Right.
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left here, boy. 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

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Dan and Shay, that's Say So right there. 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Make sure you lock us in as a preset, though. I'd appreciate that, all right? Love this one from Luke Combs called Rethink Some Things.

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1: Group therapy continues. Her boyfriend surprised her with a birthday party. And she said, dude, I told you if you had a birthday party, I wouldn't show up. And she didn't. And now she's like, am I a jerk?
2: Oh, God, this is so rough. Because he had good intentions. Yeah. But she told him. So at the end of the day, if she told him, she's not. Some people just don't like that. They have anxiety and all that kind of stuff. No, she's not a jerk.
3: She said she did warn him, like, if you throw a birthday party, I'm not going to go. And sure enough, she did.
1: I think if she told me straight up, hey, I ain't going to go, I'd be like, oh, I better call an audible.
3: Right? Yeah.
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Hey, Gavin Adcock, new album out tomorrow. We're going to celebrate with him. Saturday night, he's going to roll through and hang in studio just after 7 o'clock right here for our show, iHeart Country House Party. 7 o'clock Saturday. 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

0: Got to bring some positivity into your Thursday. Tay, what do we got on the way?
1: This veteran is turning coffee into kindness for other veterans.
0: That's sweet. You'll love the story. You get it in less than 15 minutes.

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0: Need a reason to smile? Wayne, Dee, and Tay are hitting you in the feels.
1: All right, so a veteran is using his coffee roasting business as a way to kind of like give back to organizations that supported him after his military service. His name is Sam Floyd, and he started Operation Coffee nearly a decade ago while going through kind of like a difficult transition and looking for a way to connect with other people. So his coffee is now served at several different locations, and the businesses basically supports veteran charities, including the Simplify and America's Fund. But Floyd hopes that his work can continue to help other veterans find support and like a new sense of purpose after leaving the military. That's your In the Field.
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And Lauren Elena, Chase Matthew, Lauren and Chase on the verge of a number one song right there. This guy no stranger to those just yet in his career. It's Who Told You That? 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

0: All right. Tay loves Halloween.
1: Love it.
0: I love Halloween.
1: Yeah.
0: Best time of the year to go to Disney, Halloween.
1: Oh, yeah.
0: Nightmare Before Christmas takes over the Haunted Mansion.
1: I mean, Christmas season is also great, too.
0: Valid. But if your name is?
1: Michael Myers.
0: Halloween obviously just got better for you.
1: Yeah, you could be getting beer for free for a whole year. You know Voodoo Ranger, mm-hmm. the beer? They're looking for anybody legally named Michael Myers, and they're willing to give you beer for a whole year.
0: If you share the name of a serial killer, they will reward you. Yeah. Feels backwards. We young.

0: saying group therapy continues. She no-showed a birthday party her boyfriend put together for her.
1: Yeah, it was a surprise birthday party. I guess she was pretty direct about not wanting one, and he did it anyway, and so she just didn't show up.
0: She's asking, am I a jerk or not?
2: Yeah, I think she's a jerk. if you know about the party and that it's happening, a bunch of people are going out of their way for you, you know, just to do something really nice for you, yeah, that makes you pretty big jerk.
0: Yeah, and I'm with that. That is a jerk move to no show.
1: I hate to say it, but it is jerky.
0: If she, here's the deal. If I threw the party and she didn't show up, I would just tell people, oh, she just texted me. She has diarrhea. I would say some stuff. Because if you left me out to dry like that, I'd be like, yeah, she was driving here and had an accident.
1: Oh, no.
0: In her drawers and had to go home.
1: I mean, you just have to go. I'm changing the subject.
0: Just have to go.
1: No, you just have to
0: show
1: like,
0: up.
1: You
0: say
1: just
0: show
1: have
0: up.
1: To show up.
0: There it is.
1: To the party.
0: Yeah, you can't no-show when someone's doing that. Talk about it later. Be like, come, dude, I told you.
1: Right.
0: Please. I appreciate that. I appreciate the effort.
1: Right.
0: And I know your intent, but I don't like it.
1: Right.
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And it's Wayne D after 11 o'clock. This guy just rocked the MTV VMAs a couple of days ago. Shaboozy repping country well. Proud of you, dude. It's called Cowgirl. Girl, shake it.

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0: Kenny Chesney, new album coming out Friday. Thursday, we got a world premiere courtesy of Kenny Chesney right here. 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

0: Hey, free money's back Monday. I want to make sure you're ready. Monday morning, we're going to be blowing out cash. In the meantime, it's Thursday. Group therapy's coming up next hour, Tay.
1: I know you would question, who doesn't show up to their own birthday party? 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
0: I have a friend who throws his own parties, but we won't go there. That story, we're going to work through it together next hour. You always

0: Got to get you plugged in, man. Nashville, what's happening out there, Tay?
1: Luke Combs is headed to Vegas.
0: Viva Las Vegas.
1: And it's not for a show.
0: Get to that in just a couple of minutes here. Sit tight.
2: He's a ranch hand in a pinch, man. Hotter than the red on the cattle brand. Because she's a gold digger with a quick trigger. A cast iron skillet swinging lid flipper. Now he's a double wide on the county line.

horseback. Now he's a buckskin, 15 hands, 5-time team road champion.

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1: So for fans who haven't gotten enough of Shania Twain's latest album, Little Miss Twain, we have good news. She actually just announced an expanded edition of the album featuring 5 brand new songs.
2: Let's go.
1: And it's coming out October 9th. I love it.
2: Yes, the more Shania country, the better.
1: Icon, yeah. Okay, next, speaking of icons, as people are still mourning Dolly Parton, she continues to pop up in kind of like various places. It seems like she recorded a ton of videos before she passed away. But her museum, right, Life of Many Colors Museum, opened up in Nashville on Tuesday. And everybody that was there got to be greeted with Dolly, a little video from her, just saying how proud she is of the memories she created. And this is kind of like a little snippet of her. So,
2: cool. Isn't it weird that those videos don't have her?
1: Go there.
2: Huh? Well, no, it's weird that she's not talking present tense, right? Because if you did a video for something that they're going to play in a week, you'd be like, oh, hopefully someday I can walk through here with y'all together. Like, she doesn't say anything like that.
1: Mm-hmm.
2: Did she know that she didn't have much left?
1: Yeah.
2: Oh, that makes me sad. Moving on.
1: Okay, and then last, Luke Combs is ready to open up his doors of Category 10 in Vegas. It's going to be at the Flamingo in Vegas, and it looks huge, right? There's a bunch of different pictures on social media. You can go check it out for yourself. But it has like a dance floor, multiple bars, a big old stage, and big old sign says Category 10.
2: Finally, the only reason to go to the Flamingo now.
1: Yeah, honestly, that's your iHeartCountry Roundup with Tay.
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7: 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It's show number 1729 of After Midnight. I'm your host, Granger Smith. I've got this good news story I want to read for you, so hang tight for that. 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

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Now, I know it's Friday, and that's already really good news, but how about a good news story to go on top of that? Hang on for two songs, and I'll share some with you.

0: Could you use a story that'll make you smile? 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
1: So what happens to all those red Solo cups after a party? Well, most of them end up in the trash, but Johns Hopkins grad Lauren Chow found a way to give them new life. 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
1: Good morning, Granger. This is Chris calling from Arkansas. Just wanted to say the reason why I'm up so early this morning is I'm hauling wood down to Louisiana to make paper. Have a good day.
0: Appreciate you calling, Bubba. You got an important job, man. We need that paper. Thank you for doing what you do. Thanks for listening to After Midnight. While you

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1: Ann Hudson is here. She's got stories about her favorite stars out there in Nashville. We call this segment Nashville News, and I know you got something cooked up now. What you got?
2: I do. Do you know that they're saying one of Taylor Swift's new songs could actually save a life? This is not a joke. I'll explain. Coming up in your Nashville News next.

We're more than just a country radio show. We're a late night family. And Granger Smith is the voice that keeps the night going strong. Thanks for riding with us here on After Midnight with Granger Smith.

0: 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It's Ann Hudson.
1: All right, so this is so wild. Granger, I don't know if you've had a chance to listen to Taylor Swift's new songs that she dropped.
2: No.
1: But they're saying one of them in particular could save a life. According to the American Heart Association, they say her new song, Pink Clouding, has the right tempo for hands-only CPR, which is 106 beats per minute. So if you know the song, its beat could actually help you keep the correct rhythm to save a life. Let's experiment.
3: Let the magenta sun rise.

0: know. That's what I'm saying. So they're saying if you know that song and you're in a crisis, you could lean into that.
1: You started this story with there's a life-saving message. You didn't say it that way, but that's what I heard. I heard you say Taylor Swift has a new song with a life-saving message. It could save a life. And so I'm like, oh, wow. Like, my brain's going kind of crazy. What could this be? You know, is it like some kind of lesson that we could learn? And then it was that.
0: You know what?
1: That's good marketing.
0: Keeps you on track. Might be good. Obviously, if you're really in a crisis situation, call 911. But if you're at it, you need to start singing. It's got the right beat.
1: Nothing about the song itself. Take that completely out of this. I'm just saying, somebody is a really good marketer at the label. They're like,
0: yep.
1: How are we going to push another Taylor Swift hit? How are we going to?
2: What have we not done yet, guys? CPR.
1: I got a crazy idea. Just go with me for a second. What if we market this as a life-saving song?
2: Yes.
1: Okay, I'm listening. What you got? Okay, well, I just happened to research that's the same beat as a CPR.
2: Taylor hasn't cracked the medical field yet, so let's get into that.
1: Okay.
2: Yeah.
0: I actually think it's smart marketing on the American Heart Association. I think they're the ones who actually came out with this. Okay. They're trying to save lives.
1: They were paid,
0: this works.
2: Cool. You know, the only thing I think about in this is when Michael Scott got the wrong song when they were doing CPR training on The Office. And he was first I was afraid. I was terrified. He was getting wrong song. No, it's Staying Alive.
1: Oh, it was too slow.
2: Yeah, exactly.
0: That's my God.
1: You lose a life.
3: 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Yeah. 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
9: Welcome to Finally Friday, everybody. It's After Midnight. I'm your host, Granger Smith. Hour number two right now. Makes me want to tell you, whatever the reason you're up late or up early right now listening to this radio show, I'm glad you're with me. And you're not alone. I've got this question. What's your favorite fall tradition? 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We'll talk. 866-607-8383. Plus, Earl Dibbles Jr. is coming in here to give us another week of Dip 'em and Pick 'em that is on the way. Hang tight.
6: 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Playing now on After Midnight. What?

say so. Number one for new country, Big 95.5. Two songs. We're going to talk about this question. What's your favorite fall tradition? 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

0: Thanks for staying up. 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
1: Okay, we're asking this question. Do you have a fall tradition? We've been talking about this, and you know, there are a lot of people calling about picking apples, which we Ant-Man and I don't understand because we live in Texas.
2: Yeah,
1: there are people calling with hunting.
2: We pick apples from HEB.
1: Yeah, we pick them for the grocery
2: That's
1: store.
2: Right, for the grocery store, yeah.
1: You know, people calling about football.
2: Yeah,
1: I remember the combination of hunting in a deer blind and listening on the radio to a football game on a Saturday.
2: You'd be in the deer blind listening?
1: In the deer blind.
2: Did that not just did you not distract the deer?
1: No, you got your headphones.
2: Oh yeah, that's true.
1: So you know you're listening quietly to a football game.
2: But interesting.
1: There is, and you do this actually. You do this for high school.
2: Yeah, yeah.
1: But there's something really special about listening to the radio play-by-play football. It's something that we don't as often appreciate anymore.
2: It's not appreciated like it used to be.
1: Because now you could stream the TV from your phone.
2: And a lot of people mute it and just watch it.
1: Yeah. Mm-hmm. But there's something kind of relaxing about listening to the football game and you're in the deer blind. 866-607-8383. What do you do in the fall?
3: Here in Virginia, the fall traditions for us is mainly definitely stopping by all the farms and all the pumpkin patches around. Mainly where I live is a lot of them are very close together, some a few miles apart. So every year we try to hit them up with the kids and have a good time.
1: That's good.
2: Those are good ones.
1: Pumpkin patches.
2: And farms. Yeah, little farms.
1: Yeah.
2: It's cool.
1: That's great. 866-607-8383.
4: Hey, calling about what I do on the fall time. I go apple picking, get some apple cider, apple turnovers, and bring some apples home, make some apple pie. Love your show. Have a good one. Bye.
2: I'll do all that.
1: Telling you, man, we're missing out, bro.
2: I know.
1: We're missing out.
2: North, don't we?
1: We got it. We got to at least go travel and go with some of these people in the north and pick us some apples.
2: Got to.
1: Take them home, make a pie out
2: Let's
1: of
2: take
1: it.
2: The show on the road.
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0: You can be a part of a show tonight by jumping in on this conversation. Just call up at 866-607-8383. That's 866-607-8383. 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
1: Well, good morning, Granger. Love the show. I'm a heavy equipment operator in New Orleans, working at 3 to 3. Appreciate everything you do. You have a wonderful day.
0: Sure appreciate you, sir. Thanks for doing that hard work, and thanks for listening to After Midnight while you do it.

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0: It's time for Dip'em and Pick'em with Earl Dibbles Jr. on After Midnight. After
1: Midnight. Week 5 of college football is here. Up first, Alabama Roll Tide Elephants is heading out there to Mississippi State to roll some Bulldogs. When's the last time we talked about these two teams playing each other and it actually being a good game, huh? But it's kicking things off on Saturday morning, and both of these teams is undefeated. You believe that? At the same time. But only one team has got them cowbells ringing already. I'm not too sure if it's going to help, though. I'm going to say winners, roll tide. Next up, Ohio State is going in there to Iowa. It's the Buckeyes versus the Hawkeyes. Y'all believe this game is kicking off and Iowa's got a better record than the Ohio State's? Shoot. But if I'm picking based on a team that's more country, I got to go with the Buckeye. I ain't never heard no Hawkeye lying on the ground in the woods. Winners, Ohio State. Last one, Florida's going in there to Missouri. We got the Gators and the Tigers. Hey, Florida's looking pretty good. They got a pretty good team this year. I've been out there in the swamps. It's wet, but it ain't that country. Missouri is. Winners, Tigers.
2: Yee yee!
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7: 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I'm Granger Smith, your host. We're going to talk about some things that went down on this day in history coming up, plus some Nashville news with Ann Hudson, stories about those country stars out there in Nashville and what they're up to. Hang tight for all of this early on a Friday. 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

Number one for new country, Big 95.5. The King of Rock made his only appearance at the Mother Church of Country Music. Hang on for two songs and I'll share more about what went down on this day in history coming up in two songs.

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1: Listen, I get it. Not everyone sleeps at night. Some of us think, some of us drive, some of us pray. Granger's with you through it all. Thanks for being a part of the After Midnight family.

0: talking about history. And he's even got the diploma to prove it. It's time for This Day in History on After Midnight with Granger Smith.
1: On this day, October the 2nd, 1835, the first shots of the Texas Revolution were fired at the Battle of Gonzales. The growing tensions between Mexico and Texas erupt into violence when Mexican soldiers attempt to disarm the people of Gonzales, sparking the Texas War for Independence. 1947, New York Yankees catcher Yogi Berra hit the first pinch-hit home run in baseball World Series history. 1954, Elvis made his one and only appearance at the Grand Ole Opry. 1957, the bridge at the River Kwai was released. 1965, Gatorade was invented at the University of Florida. 2012, Darius Rucker was invited to become a member of the Grand Ole Opry. Some famous birthdays include singer and rodeo cowboy Chris LeDoux, rock legend Sting, TV host and actress Kelly Ripa, and music legend Don McLean. Those are just a few things that went down on this day in history.
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1: Hey, Granger, yeah, I'm just up and out around working. 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Love listening to your show whenever I come through Indy. Thank you. Keep doing what you're doing.
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1: So there's a lot of people listening right now. This is their favorite part of the entire show. They've been waiting for this moment because I promised that Ann Hudson, the queen of Nashville news, is coming in here to give us the latest and greatest about her favorite stars in Music City. So here she is. You got the microphone. What you got?
2: I do. Well, Eric Church has a huge career opportunity, and he's actually going to take some of the Texas country stars with him. I got that story coming up in your Nashville news next.

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0: Here's what's new in Nashville. Here's Ann Hudson.
1: All right, so Eric Church has announced his first headlining shows in Australia. And Parker McCollum from Texas is actually going to be going with them, opening up the show. They'll play Melbourne and Sydney in March before Eric headlines the 20th anniversary of the CMC Rocks Queensland. And it's the first for Parker. He'll be going to Australia as well. I've never been to Australia. Have y'all been there? Have you been?
2: Yeah, I did that exact festival, and it is so fun.
1: It is
2: so fun. It's amazing.
1: How was the flight? I get intimidated by that 24-hour flight.
2: The flight is not the problem as much as your schedule is completely flipped.
1: Mm. Yeah.
2: So like night is day, day is night. Your body has no idea.
3: Aren't you like in a completely different day by the time you get there?
2: Yeah, you're a day ahead.
3: You travel. Oh. You time travel.
2: Yeah, you're a day ahead. You're time, but then you lose. Yes, you time travel, but you lose a day when you come back.
3: And then you time travel again. Go back to the future.
1: Go back. Yeah.
2: But those guys are going to have a blast. The food's amazing. And the coffee is amazing in Australia.
1: Wonder why. Why is it more amazing?
2: I have come to learn that most countries have better coffee than America.
1: Mm. Interesting.
2: Now, we do a lot of things really well, but I don't think we do coffee nearly as good.
3: So the process of the coffee, not the actual coffee, because the coffee we get's not from here.
2: I guess there's truth to that.
1: It sounds like an excuse to take the show on the road, boys.
2: Yeah, we should.
3: I like that.
2: I've heard it's the water. I come to think it's kind of, you know, our American culture is like, we're the Keurig culture. Like, yeah. Just give it to me fast, man. I just want my coffee right now.
3: That's true.
2: Yeah.
3: They take their time in Australia.
1: You need to try Australia coffee.
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7: Third Shifter's closing out the week, the weekend, right around the corner. Glad to be here alongside you. Granger Smith here, your host of After Midnight. Asking this question, pretty random question. Why do you like country music? How would you answer that? Call me. 866-607-8383. Plus, Earl Dibbles Jr. is coming in here to give us another week of Dip'em and Pick'em that is on the way. Hang tight.
6: 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What's upon

Big 95.5, number one for new country. Why do you like country music? Maybe a random question, but we're going to talk about this in two songs. I want you to chime in. 866-607-8383.

0: Thanks for staying up. 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
1: We're asking this question, why did you like country music? I'm not even saying love. Guy yesterday called in and said, why do you love? And maybe I did say that at some point this week. But I think the more appropriate question is, why do you like it? Why do you listen? Why are you listening right now to this station? Why do you like country music? Now, yesterday you said, Ant-Man, I got you sitting with me. You said storytelling.
2: Yeah.
1: I agree. I think the leading factor for me is more nostalgia. Grew up with a grandma who recorded CMT with the VHS tape.
2: Yes, you know? I remember that. I and did so that too.
1: We would come to visit grandma and grandpa. We called them Minnie and Pawpaw. And she would put that VHS in the VCR. She'd put that tape in and go, y'all seen that new Mark Chestnut video? And we didn't have cable. And so she did. We didn't have cable, so I'd say, no, I haven't seen it. And there's no other way to see it.
2: It wasn't. No YouTube.
1: No, she'd say, watch this. And she'd have to fast forward. Hang on. I think it's right after there it is, right after this one. And then we would watch whatever the new, you know, music video was. And that's, I remember being 4, 5, 6, 7 years old. And it just became a thing for us. It became what all we knew. It was connected to family.
2: How cool.
1: So you guys tell me, why do you like country music? 866-607-8383.
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2: Yeah, for sure.
1: That's really good. 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
1: What a cool way to say it. 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
1: 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There's something to say for that. I think that's a great call. Because there are other genres that almost pride themselves in lyrics that you don't even know what they're saying.
2: Yeah, exactly. A made up language sometime.
1: Yeah, it's either you can't understand what they're saying, or they're saying lyrics that are like cryptic and it has a deeper meaning that you're not supposed to understand.
2: Right.
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1: Hey, brother, this is Justin. I'm out here in Columbus, Ohio. I'm a truck driver running these roads from midnight to 12 in the afternoon. I listen to you every morning, man. I appreciate everything you say and do. Have a good one, brother.
0: Hey, Justin, I appreciate you, brother. Thanks for listening. Thanks for the words of encouragement. Keep that greasy side down.
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1: Earl Dibbles Jr. is back with his Week 5 college football picks and dip 'em and pick 'em. That's coming up in two songs. Hang tight.
2: This is perfect. 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
3: Late night country just hits different. And Granger is bringing the soundtrack to your overnight. Thanks for being a part of the After Midnight.

0: Huh. But only one team has got them cowbells ringing already. I'm not too sure if it's going to help, though. I'm going to say winners, roll tide. Next up, Ohio State is going in there to Iowa. It's the Buckeyes versus the Hawkeyes. Y'all believe this game is kicking off and Iowa's got a better record than the Ohio State's? Shoot. But if I'm picking based on a team that's more country, I got to go with the Buckeye. I ain't never heard no Hawkeye lying on the ground in the woods. Winners, Ohio State. Last one, Florida's going in there to Missouri. We got the Gators and the Tigers. Hey, Florida's looking pretty good. They got a pretty good team this year. I've been out there in the swamps. It's wet, but it ain't that country. Missouri is. Winners, Tigers.
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8: 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What's up? Welcome to After Midnight with me, your host, Granger Smith. 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
6: 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What's

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Now, I know it's Friday, and that's already really good news, but how about a good news story to go on top of that? Hang on for two songs, and I'll share some with you.

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0: You use a story that'll make you smile. 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
1: So what happens to all those red Solo cups after a party? 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
1: Hi, this is Jeff from Stillwater, Minnesota. Working the night away, Rangers. Thank you.
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2: Ann Hudson is here. She's got stories about her favorite stars out there in Nashville. We call this segment Nashville News, and I know you got something cooked up now. What you got?
3: I do. Do you know that they're saying one of Taylor Swift's new songs could actually save a life? This is not a joke. I'll explain. Coming up in your Nashville News.

0: from Nashville's Music Row. It's Ann Hudson.
1: All right, so this is so wild. Granger, I don't know if you've had a chance to listen to Taylor Swift's new songs that she dropped.
2: No.
1: But they're saying one of them in particular could save a life. According to the American Heart Association, they say her new song, Pink Clouding, has the right tempo for hands-only CPR, which is 106 beats per minute. So if you know the song, its beat could actually help you keep the correct rhythm to save a life. Let's experiment.
3: Yeah. Let the magenta sunrise.

0: know. That's what I'm saying. So they're saying if you know that song and you're in a crisis, you could lean into that.
1: You started this story with there's a life-saving message. You didn't say it that way, but that's what I heard. I heard you say Taylor Swift has a new song with a life-saving message. It could save a life. And so I'm like, oh, wow. Like, my brain's going kind of crazy. What could this be? You know, is it like some kind of lesson that we could learn? And then it was that.
0: You know what?
1: That's good marketing.
0: Keeps you on track. Might be good. Obviously, if you're really in a crisis situation, call 911. But if you're at it, you need to start singing. It's got the right beat.
1: Nothing about the song itself. Take that completely out of this. I'm just saying, somebody is a really good marketer at the label. They're like, how are we going to push another Taylor Swift hit? How are we going to?
2: What have we not done yet, guys? CPR.
1: I got a crazy idea. Just go with me for a second. What if we market this as a life-saving song?
2: Yes.
1: Okay, I'm listening. What you got? Okay, well, I just happened to research that's the same beat as a CPR.
2: Taylor hasn't cracked the medical field yet, so let's get into that.
1: Okay.
2: Yeah.
0: I actually think it's smart marketing on the American Heart Association. I think they're the ones who actually came out with this. Okay. They're trying to save lives.
1: They were paid,
0: this works.
1: Cool.
2: You know, the only thing I think about in this is when Michael Scott got the wrong song when they were doing CPR training on The Office. And he was first I was afraid. I was terrified. Okay, wrong song. No, it's Staying Alive.
1: Oh, it was too slow.
2: Yeah, exactly.
0: That's how
1: you lose a life.
3: Okay. Yeah. Want more stories throughout the day? You can find more Nashville news at aftermidnight.com. 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

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Hey, thanks for sharing your Friday, or at least part of it, here with me on After Midnight, y'all. 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I'm Granger Smith, coming to y'all from the Yee Yee Farm in Central Texas. 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
8: 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Welcome, y'all. I'm Granger Smith, your host. Thank you for making this America's favorite radio program. We're going to talk about some things that went down on this day in history coming up, plus some Nashville news, stories about your favorite stars out there in Nashville with Ann Hudson. All of this here on this final hour of Friday's edition. Hang tight. 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Now.

0: Number one for new country, Big 95.5. The King of Rock made his only appearance at the Mother Church of Country Music. Hang on for two songs and I'll share more about what went down on this day in history coming up in two songs.
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0: loves talking about history, and he's even got the diploma to prove it. 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
1: On this day, October the 2nd, 1835, the first shots of the Texas Revolution were fired at the Battle of Gonzales. The growing tensions between Mexico and Texas erupt into violence when Mexican soldiers attempt to disarm the people of Gonzales, sparking the Texas War for Independence. 1947, New York Yankees catcher Yogi Berra hit the first pinch-hit home run in baseball World Series history. 1954, Elvis made his one and only appearance at the Grand Ole Opry. 1957, the bridge at the River Kwai was released. 1965, Gatorade was invented at the University of Florida. 2012, Darius Rucker was invited to become a member of the Grand Ole Opry. Some famous birthdays include singer and rodeo cowboy Chris LeDoux, rock legend Sting, TV host and actress Kelly Ripa, and music legend Don McLean. Those are just a few things that went down on this day in history.
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1: This is Julian in Whitefish, Montana. Just listening here on my shift. Wanted to check in from Montana. Thanks for keeping me going that night. You guys have a safe night.
0: Hey, Julian. Thanks for calling, man. Love Whitefish, Montana. One of the most beautiful places in the world. 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
1: So there's a lot of people listening right now. This is their favorite part of the entire show. They've been waiting for this moment because I promised that Ann Hudson, the queen of Nashville news, is coming in here to give us the latest and greatest about her favorite stars in Music City. So here she is. You got the microphone. What you got?
2: I do. Well, Eric Church has a huge career opportunity, and he's actually going to take some of the Texas country stars with him. I got that story coming up in your Nashville news next. After all-

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0: Here's what's new in Nashville. Here's Ann Hudson.
1: All right, so Eric Church has announced his first headlining shows in Australia. And Parker McCollum from Texas is actually going to be going with him, opening up the show. They'll play Melbourne and Sydney in March before Eric headlines the 20th anniversary of the CMC Rocks Queensland. And it's the first for Parker. He'll be going to Australia as well. I've never been to Australia. Have y'all been there? Have you been?
2: Yeah, I did that exact festival, and it is so fun.
1: It is
2: so fun. It's amazing.
1: How was the flight? I get intimidated by that 24-hour flight.
2: The flight is not the problem as much as your schedule.

0: well, but I don't think we do coffee nearly as good.
1: So the process of the coffee, not the actual coffee, because the coffee we get's not from here.
0: I guess there's truth to that.
2: Sounds like an excuse to take the show on the road, boys.
0: Yeah, we should.
1: I like that.
0: I've heard it's the water. I kind of think it's kind of, you know, our American culture is like, we're the Keurig culture. Like, yeah, just give it to me fast, yeah, man. I just want my coffee right now.
1: That's true.
0: Yeah.
1: They take their time in Australia.
2: You need to try Australian coffee.
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Well, good morning, y'all. It's Friday, and you're here on Mornings with Granger. I'm Granger Smith, your host. I've got the perfect way to kickstart your weekend, I think. I've got some good news to tell you. Stay tuned for a story that's definitely going to lift your spirits.

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0: So what happens to all those red Solo cups after a party? 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
1: Ann Hudson is here. She's got stories about her favorite stars out there in Nashville. We call this segment Nashville News, and I know you got something cooked up now. What you got?
2: I do. Do you know that they're saying one of Taylor Swift's new songs could actually save a life? This is not a joke. I'll explain. Coming

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1: News from Nashville's Music Row. It's Ann Hudson.
2: All right, so this is so wild. Granger, I don't know if you've had a chance to listen to Taylor Swift's new songs that she dropped.
3: No.
2: But they're saying one of them in particular could save a life. According to the American Heart Association, they say her new song, Pink Clouding, has the right tempo for hands-only CPR, which is 106 beats per minute. So if you know the song, its beat could actually help you keep the correct rhythm to save a life. Let's experiment. Yeah.
4: Let the magenta sun rise. Fuchsia forever intertwined.

0: know. That's what I'm saying. So they're saying if you know that song and you're in a crisis, you could lean into that.
1: You started this story with there's a life-saving message. You didn't say it that way, but that's what I heard. I heard you say Taylor Swift has a new song with a life-saving message. It could save a life. And so I'm like, oh, wow. Like, my brain's going kind of crazy. What could this be? You know, is it like some kind of lesson that we could learn? And then it was that.
0: You know what?
1: That's good marketing.
0: Keeps you on track. Might be good. Obviously, if you're really in a crisis situation, call 911. But if you're at it, you need to start singing. It's got the right beat.
1: Nothing about the song itself. Take that completely out of this. I'm just saying, somebody is a really good marketer at the label. They're like, how are we going to push another Taylor Swift hit? How are we going to?
2: What have we not done yet,
1: guys?
2: CPR.
1: I got a crazy idea. Just go with me for a second. What if we market this as a life-saving song?
2: Yes.
1: Okay, I'm listening. What you got? Okay, well, I just happened to research that's the same beat as a CPR.
2: Taylor hasn't cracked the medical field yet, so let's get into that.
1: Okay.
2: Yeah.
0: I actually think it's smart marketing on the American Heart Association. I think they're the ones who actually came out with this. Okay. They're trying to save lives.
1: They were paid,
0: this works.
2: Cool. You know, the only thing I think about in this is when Michael Scott got the wrong song when they were doing CPR training on The Office. And he was first I was afraid. I was terrified. He was getting wrong song. No, it's Staying Alive.
1: Oh, it was too slow.
2: Yeah, exactly.
0: That's how
1: you lose a life.
3: Okay. Yeah. 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
1: Two songs. We're going to talk about this question. What's your favorite fall tradition? Call me. I'll put you on the air. 866-607-8383. 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
2: Okay, we're asking this question. Do you have a fall tradition? We've been talking about this, and you know, there are a lot of people calling about picking apples, which Ant-Man and I don't understand because we live in Texas.
3: Yeah,
2: there are people calling with hunting.
3: We pick apples from HEB.
2: Yeah, we pick them for the grocery store.
3: For the grocery store, yeah.
2: You know, people calling about football.
3: Yeah,
2: I remember the combination of hunting in a deer blind and listening on the radio to a football game on a Saturday.
3: You'd be in the deer blind listening?
2: In the deer blind.
3: Did you not distract the deer?
2: No, you got your, you know, headphones.
3: Oh, yeah, that's true.
2: So, you know, you're listening quietly to a football game.
3: Well, interesting.
2: There is, and you do this actually, you do this for high school.
3: Yeah, yeah.
2: But there's something really special about listening to the radio play-by-play football. Mm-hmm. It's something that we don't as often appreciate anymore.
3: It's not appreciated like it used to be.
2: Because now you could stream the TV from your phone.
3: And a lot of people mute it and just watch it.
2: Yeah. Mm-hmm. But there's something kind of relaxing about listening to the football game and you're in the deer blind. 866-607-8383. What do you do in the fall?
4: Here in Virginia, the fall traditions for us is mainly definitely stopping by all the farms and all the pumpkin patches around. Mainly where I live is a lot of them are very close together, some a few miles apart. So every year we try to hit them up with the kids and have a good time.
2: That's good.
3: Those are good ones.
2: Pumpkin patches.
3: And farms. Yeah, little farms.
2: Yeah.
3: That's cool.
2: That's great. 866-607-8383.
5: Hey, calling about what I do on the fall time. I go apple picking, get some apple cider, apple turnovers, and bring some apples home, make some apple pie. Love your show. Have a good one. Bye.
3: I'll do all that.
2: Telling you, man, we're missing out, bro.
3: I know.
2: We're missing out.
3: North, don't we?
2: We got it. We got to at least go travel and go with some of these people in the north and pick us some apples.
3: Got to.
2: Take them home, make a pie.
3: Let's take the show on the road.
2: I'm down. 866-607-8383.
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Big 95.5. Well, happy Friday, y'all. I appreciate you spending part of your morning with me on Mornings with Granger. You got weekend plans? Let's keep in touch. 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
1: Earl Dibbles Jr. is back with his Week 5 college football picks and dip 'em and pick 'em. That's coming up in two songs. Hang tight.

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3: Week 5 of college football is here. Up first, Alabama Roll Tide Elephants is heading out there to Mississippi State to roll some Bulldogs. When's the last time we talked about these two teams playing each other and it actually being a good game, huh? But it's kicking things off on Saturday morning, and both of these teams is undefeated. You believe that? At the same time. But only one team has got them cowbells ringing already. I'm not too sure if it's going to help, though. I'm going to say winners, roll tide. Next up, Ohio State is going in there to Iowa. It's the Buckeyes versus the Hawkeyes. Y'all believe this game is kicking off and Iowa's got a better record than the Ohio State's? Shoot. But if I'm picking based on a team that's more country, I got to go with the Buckeye. I ain't never heard no Hawkeye lying on the ground in the woods. Winners, Ohio State. Last one, Florida's going in there to Missouri. We got the Gators and the Tigers. Hey, Florida's looking pretty good. They got a pretty good team this year. I've been out there in the swamps. It's wet, but it ain't that country. Missouri is. Winners, Tigers.
1: Yeah, yeah.
2: Dip'em and Pick'em with Earl Dibbles Jr. For more, follow Granger on Instagram at Granger Smith.
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but the flow we were feeling was real. Neither one of us looking for three little words, unless those three words were do not disturb. Checkout was supposed to be noon, but we slept until 3:00.

0: 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The King of Rock made his only appearance at the Mother Church of Country Music. Hang on for two songs, and I'll share more about what went down on this day in history coming up in two songs.
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1: He loves talking about history, and he's even got the diploma to prove it. It's time for This Day in History on Mornings with Granger.
0: On this day, October the 2nd, 1835, the first shots of the Texas Revolution were fired at the Battle of Gonzales. The growing tensions between Mexico and Texas erupt into violence when Mexican soldiers attempt to disarm the people of Gonzales, sparking the Texas War for Independence. 1947, New York Yankees catcher Yogi Berra hit the first pinch-hit home run in baseball World Series history. 1954, Elvis made his one and only appearance at the Grand Ole Opry. 1957, the bridge at the River Kwai was released. 1965, Gatorade was invented at the University of Florida. 2012, Darius Rucker was invited to become a member of the Grand Ole Opry. Some famous birthdays include singer and rodeo cowboy Chris LeDoux, rock legend Sting, TV host and actress Kelly Ripa, and music legend Don McLean. Those are just a few things that went down on this day in history.
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0: 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Good morning and happy Friday, y'all. I'm Granger Smith. This is Mornings with Granger. 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
1: I don't know if you were looking at me or not. You probably smile like that all the time. I don't mean to bother you, but I could.

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1: So there's a lot of people listening right now. This is their favorite part of the entire show. They've been waiting for this moment because I promised that Ann Hudson, the queen of Nashville news, is coming in here to give us the latest and greatest about her favorite stars in Music City. So here she is. You got the microphone. What you got?
2: I do. Well, Eric Church has a huge career opportunity, and he's actually going to take some of the Texas country stars with him. I got that story coming up in your Nashville news next. Where?

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1: Here's what's new in Nashville. Here's Ann Hudson.
2: All right, so Eric Church has announced his first headlining shows in Australia. And Parker McCollum from Texas is actually going to be going with him, opening up the show. They'll play Melbourne and Sydney in March before Eric headlines the 20th anniversary of the CMC Rocks Queensland. And it's the first for Parker. He'll be going to Australia as well. I've never been to Australia. Have y'all been there? Have you been?
3: Yeah, I did that exact festival, and it is so fun.
2: It is.
3: So fun. It's amazing.
2: How was the flight? I get intimidated by that 24-hour flight.
3: The flight is not the problem as much as your schedule is completely flipped.
2: Mm. Yeah.
3: So, like, night is day, day is night. Your body has no idea.
4: Aren't you, like, in a completely different day by the time you get there?
3: Yeah, you're a day ahead.
4: You travel, you time travel.
3: Yeah, you're a day ahead. You're time, but then you lose. Yes, you time travel, but you lose a day when you come back.
4: And then you time travel again. Go back to the future.
2: Go back.
3: Yeah. But those guys are going to have a blast. The food's amazing. And the coffee.
4: Coffee?
3: Is amazing in Australia.
2: Wonder why. Why is it more amazing?
3: I have come to learn that most countries have better coffee than America.
2: Mm. Interesting.
3: Now, we do a lot of things really well, but I don't think we do coffee nearly as good.
4: So the process of the coffee, not the actual coffee, because the coffee we get's not from here.
3: I guess there's
2: truth to
3: that. It
2: sounds like an excuse to take the show on the road, boys.
3: Yeah, we should.
4: I like that.
3: I've heard it's the water. I come to think it's kind of, you know, our American culture is like, we're the Keurig culture. Like,
4: yeah.
3: Just give it to me fast, yeah. Man. I just want my coffee right now.
4: That's true.
3: Yeah.
4: They take their time in Australia.
2: You need to try Australia coffee.
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1: Hey, brother, love the show. Doing my thing, bringing bread to the stores early this morning in upstate New York, Syracuse. Keep doing what you're doing, brother. Love it.
0: Well, thank you, sir. Thank you for the encouragement. I appreciate you listening this morning.

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Well, good morning, y'all. It's Friday, and you're here on Mornings with Granger. I'm Granger Smith, your host. I've got the perfect way to kickstart your weekend, I think. I've got some good news to tell you. Stay tuned for a story that's definitely going to lift your spirits.

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1: Could you use a story that'll make you smile? 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
1: Ann Hudson is here. She's got stories about her favorite stars out there in Nashville. We call this segment Nashville News, and I know you got something cooked up now. What you got?
2: I do. Do you know that they're saying one of Taylor Swift's new songs could actually save a life? This is not a joke. I'll explain. Coming up in your Nashville News now.

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1: News from Nashville's Music Row. It's Ann Hudson.
2: All right, so this is so wild. Granger, I don't know if you've had a chance to listen to Taylor Swift's new songs that she dropped.
3: No.
2: But they're saying one of them in particular could save a life. According to the American Heart Association, they say her new song, Pink Clouding, has the right tempo for hands-only CPR, which is 106 beats per minute. So if you know the song, its beat could actually help you keep the correct rhythm to save a life.

0: I know. That's what I'm saying. So they're saying if you know that song and you're in a crisis, you could lean into that.
1: You started this story with there's a life-saving message. You didn't say it that way, but that's what I heard. I heard you say Taylor Swift has a new song with a life-saving message. It could save a life. And so I'm like, oh, wow. Like, my brain's going kind of crazy. What could this be? You know, is it like some kind of lesson that we could learn? And then it was that.
0: You know what?
1: That's good marketing.
0: Keeps you on track. Might be good. Obviously, if you're really in a crisis situation, call 911. But if you're at it, you need to start singing. It's got the right beat.
1: Nothing about the song itself. To take that completely out of this, I'm just saying, somebody is a really good marketer at the label. They're like,
0: yep.
1: How are we going to push another Taylor Swift hit? How are we going to?
2: What have we not done yet,
1: guys?
2: CPR.
1: I got a crazy idea. Just go with me for a second. What if we market this as a life-saving song?
2: Yes.
1: Okay, I'm listening. What you got? Okay, well, I just happened to research that's the same beat as a CPR.
2: Taylor hasn't cracked the medical field yet, so let's get into that.
1: Okay.
2: Yeah.
0: I actually think it's smart marketing on the American Heart Association. I think they're the ones who actually came out with this. Okay. They're trying to save lives.
1: They were paid,
0: if this works,
1: they were paid to do this.
2: Cool. You know, the only thing I think about in this is when Michael Scott got the wrong song when they were doing CPR training on The Office. And he was first I was afraid, I was terrified. Okay, he was getting wrong song. No, it's Staying Alive.
1: Oh, it was too slow.
2: Yeah, exactly.
0: Well,
1: that's
0: my
1: how
0: God.
1: You lose a life.
3: 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This is Mornings with Granger.
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0: 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Sheryl Crow is actually going to be touring next summer with Kenny Chesney. Going to be on his Vibe Room tour. It's Kenny Chesney, Eric Church, Sheryl Crow, and Graylin James. And we want to get you to opening night of the tour, Tampa, Raymond James Stadium. 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
1: 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It's called Horseback. It's Michelle Buckles with Shaboozy.

0: 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They're gonna be playing, I think so far, 12 different festivals they've announced for next summer. Some really big ones, like even Stagecoach, they're gonna be headlining. So I'm hoping for some new music. That's what I want.
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Big 95.5. What a time to be Ella Langley right now. And I just wonder, how far will she go? I mean, right now, this song has beat every other song in U.S. chart history. 24 weeks in the top spots at number one. So I think she's going to keep it going. Ella Langley, Choosing Texas. Just one.

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0: 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Now that it's officially October, my birthday month, Corrine, what's your favorite Halloween movie?
1: My favorite Halloween movie? Hocus Pocus.
0: Me too. I can't wait to watch it. I like to watch it several times every October.

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1: 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I love what Dan and Shay said about their song Say So. They said they genuinely hope that if someone hears that song, it helps them be strong enough to speak up if they do need help.
2: Speaking openly here, personally, you know, dealing with anxiety and depression, you know, it's, I think, it's tough. It's a tough world these days. And growing up in Pennsylvania, blue collar town, like men just didn't do a good job sharing their feelings. And I suppressed a lot of things and had a lot of people encourage me to go to therapy and talk about it. And I did. And it's changed my life. And I think putting this song out, giving us an excuse to share those stories, talking openly about it, telling our story, I think might encourage somebody else to do the same thing. And anybody out there listening, I encourage you, you know, it's changed my life. And, you know, it's the message of this song. You know, no matter what it is you're going through, there's always somebody on the other end of the line to help. Just don't be scared to ask for it.
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1: I am loving this 68 convertible that Chase Matthew found on Facebook Marketplace. 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
1: 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Turn it up.
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I love that. 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

0: Big 95.5. One of the best parts about fall is all of our TV shows coming back, like Marshalls. I am so ready. Casey Dutton, I can't wait to see him. And Luke Grimes, who plays Casey Dutton, said he thinks that he would love to see Chris Stapleton play a villain on Marshalls, which would be pretty awesome. And this Sunday, Marshalls is back. CBS and Paramount Plus. I am so pumped.
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0: 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I love the first season of Lowdown on FX with Ethan Hawke. It's coming back for a second season.
1: I'm telling you, this story is so hot, it's on fire. 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
1: 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Pretty cool. Chase Matthew gifted Jason Aldean a car, a 68 convertible he found on Facebook Marketplace for an end of tour gift. And he just talks so highly of Aldean.
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Kenny Chesney was there, Lainey Wilson, Stella Lefty, so many others. 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
1: I love this song because it reminds me of Thelma and Louise, and we wrote it with Ella in mind, and I just thought, what if Thelma and Louise didn't drop off the cliff, and what would they be getting into? And it just felt like sassy and fun and something we could really play off each other with this song.
0: Gonna be playing it all.

0: 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This, Mike, might not be a popular opinion, and it could be a hot take for some, but Taylor Swift's Cleveland is quite possibly my least favorite Taylor Swift song I have ever heard in my whole life. And at first, all my friends felt the same, and now everyone says, no, it's growing on me. And I'm like, no, I just don't like it. But apparently even Jason Kelsey loves it.
1: Cleveland is rocking right now. Shout out to Tay Tay for making that song. Just giving the city a
2: little bit more. Dude, that song is incredible. That is, Kylie and I have been listening to it so much.
1: Come on,
2: there's just like something about it. It's makes you feel really good. It's a great song.
1: I love it, man.
0: Maybe it'll grow on me, but I genuinely don't know.
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0: Big 95.5. It's Michelle Buckles, and today Miranda Lambert has a new album out. It's called Crisco, and Miranda was talking about just how much she loves working with Ella Langley, and they have a song today out called Snakeskin Boots.
1: I love her. We've been writing together, and I'm part of her. I'm just hoping with part of her next era, I guess, in her music, and I love being there to help guide whatever she needs, because I just think she's our next legend, and I'm excited to see what when the world figures that out. I think it's happening now, which is amazing. I feel like I'm like big sister, and we got Lainey middle sister, and we got Reba older sister, and it just feels like a good sisterhood to be in.
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1: I'm fishing.
0: You're fishing right now? Oh, dude, I'm jealous. I would love to be fishing right now.
1: Good way to unwind in the evening.
0: Oh, my gosh. Yeah, well, I hope you catch lots of fish. And
1: man, I just caught one. I just got one just as you said that.
0: Just as I sound like a lucky charm. I should charge for this service.
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1: My name's Corey. Appreciate you having us on. Talking to Trisha right now. She just left her job where it was somebody's birthday, and you put down what?
2: So I had 4 pieces of birthday cake.
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1: Wow. 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

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Big 95.5. Elle Langley is working with everybody nowadays, and I am here for it. So Miranda Lambert's new album is out today. She's got a song on there with Ella. It's called Snakeskin Boots, and the I Heart Country world premiere, that's coming up right before.

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1: 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What'd you think of that? 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

0: 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Hollywood, they just keep rebooting things, they keep doing sequels to things, or they take a movie, turn it into a TV show, or a TV show, and they turn it into a movie. Yeah, they're out of ideas. My name's Corey, and the latest thing they're working on, it's in early development, a live-action Mary Poppins TV series. I will say, Mary Poppins, she is the original superhero. Marvel's got nothing on her. I mean, she flew first. She also carried everything in one bag. And she got kids to eat medicine with just a song. Like, she's incredible. Chicago's
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I Heart Country World premiere of Miranda Lambert and Ella Langley, Snakeskin Boots, and I'll play that for you, Rock 5. Here's Flatland Calvary, It's Never Coming Back.

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1: 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I might piggyback off of them if they're really good. Ariel, you're going to do what?
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1: Your furry friend. Hey, I don't know if your puppy hates posing for pictures, but I got two hooligans. And my boy, anytime I pull out my camera phone, he turns his head on me. He walks away. But I found a hack. It works like magic. I got some great pictures. See what I did. The tutorial video, which is all of like 20 seconds. It's on my Instagram at Corey on Radio. Corey on Radio. 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
1: You got some bills starting to pile up. We can help you pay that down. The 9K payday, the money's coming back. So it's 9 chances each weekday for you to win $1,000. It kicks off this Monday morning at 9. Here's Riley Green, think as you're drunk.

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Appreciate you having us on. If you're currently on the socials, could you look me up and give me a follow? I just want to show the boss you like me. And I think you'll like what I post. I do a lot of funny stuff. 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Big fan of sporting events. I love going to the ballpark, to football stadiums, and I love trying the crazy foods they sell. There are some bizarre items out there. And hockey, they are getting in on the action as well. The New York Islanders opening up their season tomorrow, playing the New Jersey Devils, and they're selling a Nerds Gummy Cluster Brie Grilled Cheese. It's cheese and sour gummy treats between a couple of slices of sourdough bread. It sounds terrible, but I appreciate the uniqueness of it. Chicago.

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1: Miranda Lambert released her new album today, and have you heard the song on there with Elle Langley? Oh, it's good. I heard Country World premiere of Snakeskin Boots. It's coming up just after 6. Here's Dan and Shay.
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2: Once upon another time, when angels roam Mulholland Drive, long before she left Los Angeles. Like roses on a black lapel, one by one they all just fell like stars into the hills of Beverly.

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1: That's the IR Country world premiere of Snakeskin Boots, Miranda Lambert and Elle Langley on Miranda's new album out today. What'd you think of that one? Give me your thoughts on the free IR Radio off the top back mic. If you want to hear it again, it's coming up after 7.

0: 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Another long week behind us. I don't know about you, but this one just dragged on and on, and I don't know. I'm just glad to get to the weekend. So let's go to line three, Jeff.
1: Got a question for you.
0: Okay, I might have an answer for you.
1: I'm like 50 years old, yeah. And people have always told me I got a great voice.
0: Okay.
1: What should I do to get on a radio?
0: You want to do what I do. So, like, you want to be my competition, basically? I mean, bro, not to be rude, but I'm not even good at what I do, and you want me to train you as my replacement? That's not going to happen.
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1: I got Kenny coming up in like 6 minutes for you. By the way, would you like to see him in Tampa? Opening night of his original Vibe Room tour. 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

Number one for new country. $1,000 could cover some bills or one really questionable weekend. 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
1: Apparently, the third one's going pretty well so far. It's well underway. My name's Corey, and that would be Grown Ups 3 with Chris Rock, Adam Sandler, and the others. Now, when it comes to Adam Sandler, I think he's like the nicest guy ever. I like a third of his movies. The other two-thirds, they're hokey. I like the Grown Ups franchise. Chris says it is going very well, and you and me, we're going to love it when it comes out sometime next year on Netflix. If you're not familiar with the franchise, it's adults avoiding responsibility for like 2 hours. It's relatable content.
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1: 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If not, it's coming up after 7.

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0: John Morgan right there. It's Wayne D. And the world premiere for Miranda Lambert continues in minutes. But first, the Kickstarter call got to happen. 1-877-367-4432 to dial us in.
1: This